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1: When I'm alone in my room, sometimes I stare at the wall, and in the back of my mind, I hear my conscience call, telling me I need a girl who's as sweet as a dove. 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
0: Tell Shredder to pull up, nigga. 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

road. 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
1: Manish on a beat, shebang. 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Why do they gas me up? 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
10: Hey, say what's happening, man. 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You understand that?
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4: Pulling up in that new toy. 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

trapping and rapping, I'm ghost. 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
1: Yeah. 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
2: My God, so they are killers. I've heard lots of people say once a man's a killer, they just keep on killing and killing. They sort of develop a taste for blood.
3: Yeah, that's right. They kill one man or kill 10. It's all the same.
2: Yeah.
3: After all, they can only hang you once.

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1: 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Get me the hell away from this TV. All this news and views are beneath me. So all I hear about is shots ringing out about gang putting each other's head out. So I'd rather kick some slang out. Alright, fellas, let's go hang out. 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So step and fetch this shit. For all the years we looked like clowns, the joke is over. 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

As I walk the streets of Hollywood Boulevard, big and hard it was for those who starred in the movie, portraying the roles of butlers and maids, slaves and hoes. Many intelligent black men seem to look uncivilized when on the screen. Like I guess I figure you to play some jigaboo on the plantation. What else can a nigga do? And black women in this profession, as for playing a lawyer, out of the question. For what they played Angelmama is the perfect term, even if now she got a perm. So let's make our own movies like Spike Lee, cause the roles being offered don't strike me as nothing that the black man could use to earn. Burn Hollywood, burn.

0: hiring you for a part in our new production. How do you feel about playing a controversial Negro?
1: Yeah, I'm with it. You mean somebody like you would be new Negro Brown, right?
0: Well, it's a servant offer that shuffles a little bit and sings.
1: Yo, man, what?
2: Q, listen, I hope you ain't wasting my time. You know how I feel about giving these movies my money. You know what I'm saying? I work hard for it.
3: Come on, man. This movie's over, man.
4: Movie's chill, man.
2: Hey, I'm chill too, man. But you know what I'm saying? I just don't, I can't go for this Steel Magnolia shit. You know what I'm saying?
4: It's cool, man. It's cool.
5: Ladies and gentlemen, today's feature presentation, Driving Miss Daisy.

0: dim shit. 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
1: Hey, yo, check it out, man. I got Black C's at the crib, man. Y'all want to go check that out?
0: Yeah. It's an idea. Cool. We could have rolled it from the beginning, y'all.
2: Galaxy. Yeah, we are Galaxy.
3: Every day.
2: Galaxy.
3: Hip hop and R&B.
0: Every day.
2: Galaxy.
3: Yeah. Yeah.

0: apartments in different spots in LA, became music supervisors at different companies, and just asked me for my music, you know what I'm saying? So I sent it and, you know, got on a couple shows, and before I knew it, I was on like Man vs. Food and America's Next Top Model and the Kardashians and all those types of things. And so yeah, my music is still in circulation within those platforms. So every now and then they'll hit a show, or a show might need music that sounds urban or street. And so my music is in circulation, so I'm still doing it. But yeah, it started like early 2003, 2004. And it's just kind of been a stream of income that I've had over the course of, you know, two decades now. So I've been pretty fortunate to be in that situation.
1: Dat kan ik mij heel goed voorstellen. 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Wat was de atmosphere like? Kan je ons dat vertellen?
0: Yeah, the Good Life thing is kind of been a misnomer. I mean, I went a lot as a fan. I think I performed there twice. I got booed the first time I was there. I think I cursed, and cursing wasn't allowed. And then the second time I went, it was kind of a semi-performance. I already kind of had a name by then, I mean, as far as me performing. But I used to go every week. It was a weekly thing. I believe it was on like a Thursday night, or it was a weekday. But I used to go all the time. And the cyphers in the parking lot were probably more intense than it was for the people who made the stage. But the Good Life Cafe, man, was a LA staple. And everybody who was everybody had to kind of come through there, especially in those days. And it was a time to be had, man. Like, you know, everybody who was everybody in LA at the time, man, had to come through there. And even if you weren't rapping, you went, because that was where the freshest MCs were, the dopest battles were. You always had like the who's who of LA Underground back then. So yeah, it was a once a week thing. I went a lot. I only performed maybe twice. It was really hard to get on, especially by the time I got there. It was at its peak when I got there. And then, like I said, I went there just as a fan, just to hear who's who of, you know, Cypher MC's back then.
1: Straks meer van dit interview. Nu eerst een hele vette track van Michael Myers. Hier komt hij met The Illest.
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2: Yeah, hiphop taught me everything, man. I learned Afrocentricity through hiphop. I learned about my ancestors through hiphop. I learned about how to be political through hiphop. It's really, hiphop has been a part of my life since the first time I heard Rapper's Delight. You know what I mean? Just in the style of dress, how I talk, the slang I use, and then being an artist, using some of the skill sets that I had as just a person, you know, with memorization and cadence and, you know, how to even public speaking was fundamental through hip-hop because, you know, rocking a stage is no different than teaching a class or speaking publicly at a conference. So, yo, hip hop is a huge part of my life, man. Not only as just the music itself, but, you know, graffiti art and b-boying and DJing and MCing and, you know, and then the knowledge. You gotta learn the knowledge. And a lot of the knowledge I learned early on in my teen years was through hip-hop.
1: Ja, mooi wat hip-hop allemaal wel niet kan doen. 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En waarom is dit zo belangrijk volgens jou?
2: You know, as an underground artist, man, I've always had a second job, and the second job was always what really was the provider for me financially. So, you know, I started out in education in 96, and that was, you know, me trying to still be a rapper. And then my first album came out in 2000, so I'd already kind of been on the scene and then had a name in the scene, and then the music came out. So during the summers when I wasn't working in education, I was, you know, doing music and doing it the best way I could. And back then there was a lot of venues and avenues in the city to where you can kind of didn't have to really leave LA to really tour and do shows. So around 2000, when the first record came out, I was really on the road a lot and, you know, doing those types of things. But I've always worked with the youth. I've always been in connection with the youth, from education to juvenile hall and then now back in education. It's always been about the youth, man, and youth empowerment and trying to just really be somebody that they can role model after and look up to and mentor. I think that's what I needed when I was that age and I didn't have it. So I want to be that force for them that I didn't have when I was their age.
1: Mooi dat je dit doet. En nu iets van zijn allerlaatste album, The Kingsman, From Trauma to Triumph. Hier, Michael Myers met School.

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5: Yep. 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

0: because, you know, you when you can't see the future, you just you get stagnant and scared because of whatever success you think you should have based on your contemporaries. But what I've learned as an adult, or as an older artist, an older MC, older businessman, is that my only competition is myself. And success looks different for everybody. And sometimes we see success as record sales and cars and homes and money and videos and fame. But success really is kind of how you define it. And for the fact that, you know, my first album came out in 2000. I started as an artist in 93, 94. And I'm still relevant enough for somebody from the Netherlands to ask me to do an interview should breathe success. So, you know, stay focused and keep, you know, I would tell myself stay focused and keep working.
1: Een heel mooi advies. 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
1: Yeah, what's happening? 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G's up, hoes down. Yeah. Ladies and gents, players and pimps, listen. 1, 2, oh, what shall I do? 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
2: 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I'm trying to study for this midterm.
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2: 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It was us that did it.

0: take this ribbon.
1: It was us that did it, it was us that did it.
0: It was me that chinged up Z.
1: It was us that did it, it was us that did it.
0: It was me that chinged up D.
1: Red light, green light. You know what we're leaving the scene like. Red light, green light. Bring a 4-4 to a street fight. It was us that did it, it was us that did it. It was us that did it, it was us that did it. Red light, green light. Red light, green light. Bring a 4-4 to a street fight.
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1: 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You know what to do with that big fat butt.
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4: 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Hours and hours of listening. Keeping an eye on the industry. Trying to spot the not so obvious. 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
5: 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De Chasing Gems van deze week. Joe Duet Filet met Cash. Let's get it.
4: 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Chasing Gems. Chasing Gems. 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

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you can get, you can get, you can get, you can get, you can get, you can get, you can get, you can get, you can get, you can get, you can get, you can get, you can get, you can get, you can get, you 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

0: avond.
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0: Yes,
1: so
0: yes.
1: Ben, are you ready to talk English?
0: I'm ready.
1: I'm ready. Are you ready? Yes, so we will switch up to English and call Imani Ray. And she will, of course, also introduce herself. But let's see if she picks up the phone.
2: Hello.
1: Hello. Do you hear us?
2: Hi.
1: First of all, introduce yourself.
2: My name is Imani Ray. Hopefully, soon to be your favorite girl. So your favorite girl, Imani Ray. I am Trini rooted, but American born. That is how I got into soca. I've been singing since I was 16, but became more serious about it around the age of 18. And ever since then, I've been singing.
1: Okay, so you are Trini born in America, but in the States. But your roots are from Trinidad. That's correct, right?
2: Yes.
1: Ah, okay. Yeah.
2: Yes.
1: Ah, okay. And that's also how you rolled into soca music?
2: Yes, because my family is from Trinidad, so I grew up in the house always listening to soca, calypso, paran.
1: Yeah.
2: All of it, reggae, dancehall.
1: Yes, so exactly. Ah, okay. And who inspired you to make music? Is it run? Does it run in your family, maybe, or when did you?
2: It's actually my dad passing away that got me into music. When he died, I needed an outlet, just to kind of keep me going, because I didn't want to like fall into a dark hole, because it's very easy to slip into that direction when you lose a family member, especially a parent.
1: Yeah.
2: So I needed something to help me cope and stay on the more productive side of life.
1: Yes, exactly. Okay. Yeah, that's a beautiful way to, use your grief in and put it in something else to, uplift yourself again and,
2: exactly.
1: Yeah.
2: And what other better way to do it than with soca?
1: Because
2: soca makes people happy.
1: Yeah, exactly. Soca music also here in the Netherlands is known as happy music. We are huge fan of soca music. We are also listening almost daily. So we like it. So if I'm correct, you're now touring in Europe, right?
2: Yes, I'll be performing for the Rotterdam Carnival at SOS on Sunday morning, I guess you could say, Sounds of Soca.
1: Yeah.
2: So I'm excited about that. It's my first time performing here.
1: Okay, so it's your first time in the Netherlands?
2: Mm-hmm.
1: Okay, you also have other places scheduled here in Europe where you will perform in the coming days, weeks, maybe?
2: I will actually be in Nothing Hill, so I look forward to that for Nothing Hill Carnival.
1: Ah, yes.
2: I'll be performing. Vancouver, in New Orleans, and back in Brooklyn.
1: Nice, nice.
0: It's a schedule.
1: Yeah. That's nice. And will it also be your first time in Notting Hill Carnival?
2: Yes, yes. Not my first time in London, but my first time definitely being there for the carnival.
0: Okay, nice, nice. I remember that.
1: Yeah.
0: We're also going to Notting Hill. So,
1: yes, VS team, we're also going to Notting Hill Carnival this year.
2: Yeah, you know, I definitely have to pull up on.
1: Yeah, that was my next question, because I think Big Truck is your biggest song at the moment. I was wondering how did you came for the inspiration for the song?
2: As far as the writing is concerned, the inspiration behind it, you don't have to ask Problem Child, because he penned that one. I did T. Quater for me, asked me if I want to do it. Well, no, honestly, I take that back. I lie. He didn't ask me if I wanted to do it. He told me I was doing it. But thank goodness, as soon as I heard it, I loved it. And then as we recorded it, I was like, oh, wait, this is actually fire.
3: Yeah, okay.
2: And funny enough, we actually, our plan originally was to drop it for 2025, to that kind of 2025.
1: Yes, so we here in the Netherlands, we love your songs, not only Big Truck. We also saw that you had a new song, Deep, so we'll also play that on the radio today. But for now, we would like to thank you for your time. Thank you for the short interview, and we wish you all the best. Good of luck with your performance. And hopefully we will
0: see you
1: in Notting Hill.
0: Notting Hill.
2: Yes, thank you. Bye.
0: We have nog twee liedjes van haar klaarstaan, namelijk Band en This Carnival.

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I hear you like I'm young. 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
1: Oh, yeah. Coming to you live and direct from the LBC, we have the one and only Snoop D-O-double-G. Yeah, drop it. Yeah.

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Jersey, now they're gone. Yeah, I'll check out a movie, but it'll take a black one to move me. Get me the hell away from this TV. All this news and views are beneath me. So all I hear about is shots ringing out about gang putting each other's head out. So I'd rather kick some slang out. All right, fellas, let's go hang out. Hollywood or would they not make us all as bad like I know they had? But some things I'll never forget, yeah. So step and fetch this shit. For all the years we looked like clowns, the joke is over, smell the smoke from all around.

As I walk the streets of Hollywood Boulevard, big and hard it was for those who starred in the movie portraying the roles of butlers and maids, slaves and hoes. Many intelligent black men seem to look uncivilized when on the screen. Like I guess I figure you to play some jigaboo on the plantation. What else can a nigga do? And black women in this profession, as for playing a lawyer, out of the question. For what they played Aunt Jemima is the perfect term, even if now she got a perm. So let's make our own movies like Spike Lee, cause the roles being offered don't strike me. There's nothing that the black man could use to earn. Burn Hollywood, burn.

0: virtual Negro.
1: Yeah, I'm with it. You mean somebody like you would be new Negro Brown, right?
0: Well, it's a servant, Arthur, that shuffles a little bit the same.
1: Yo, man, what? Bullshit, I'm fired
2: down. Listen, I hope they ain't wasting my time. You know how I feel about giving these movies my money. You know what I'm saying? I work hard for it.
3: Come on, man. This movie's dope, man.
4: Movie's chill, man.
2: Hey, I'm chill too, man. But you know what I'm saying? I just don't know how I can't go for this Steel Magnolia shit. You know what I'm saying?
4: It's cool, man. It's cool.
5: Ladies and gentlemen, today's feature presentation, Driving Miss Daisy.
4: No, man.
2: Just what I'm talking about. All this terms of the deal and shit.
3: Hey, yo, check it out, man. I got Black C's at the crib, man. Y'all want to go check that out?
2: Yeah. That's the idea. Cool. We could have rolled it from the beginning, y'all.
6: Galaxy. Yeah, we are Galaxy.
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0: days, and it was a time to be had, man. Like, you know, everybody who was everybody in LA at the time, man, had to come through there. And even if you weren't rapping, you went, because that was where the freshest MCs were, the dopest battles were. You always had, like, the who's who of LA Underground back then. So, yeah, it was a once-a-week thing. I went a lot. I only performed maybe twice. It was really hard to get on, especially by the time I got there. It was at its peak when I got there. And then, like I said, I went there just as a fan, just to hear the who's who of, you know, Cypher MC's back then.
1: Straks meer van dit interview. Nu eerst een hele vette track van Michael Myers. Hier komt hij met The Illest.
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0: Ja, vanuit Nederland rijden we zo door naar onze zuidenburen. 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
1: Yeah, hiphop taught me everything, man. I learned Afrocentricity through hiphop. I learned about my ancestors through hiphop. I learned about how to be political through hiphop. It's really, hiphop has been a part of my life since the first time I heard Rapper's Delight. You know what I mean? Just in the style of dress, how I talk, the slang I use, and then being an artist, using some of the skill sets that I had as just a person, you know, with memorization and cadence and, you know, how to even public speaking was fundamental through hip-hop, because, you know, rocking a stage is no different than teaching a class or speaking publicly at a conference. So, yo, hip-hop is a huge part of my life, man. Not only as just the music itself, but, you know, graffiti art and b-boying and DJing and MCing and, you know, and then the knowledge. You gotta learn the knowledge. And a lot of the knowledge I learned early on in my teen years was through hip-hop.
0: Ja, mooi wat hip-hop allemaal wel niet kan doen. 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
1: You know, as an underground artist, man, I've always had a second job, and the second job was always, or really was, the provider for me financially. So, you know, I started out in education in 96, and that was, you know, me trying to still be a rapper. And then my first album came out in 2000, so I'd already kind of been on the scene and then had a name in the scene, and then the music came out. So during the summers when I wasn't working in education, I was, you know, doing music and doing it the best way I could. And back then there was a lot of venues and avenues in the city to where you can kind of didn't have to really leave LA to really tour and do shows. So around 2000, when the first record came out, I was really on the road a lot and, you know, doing those types of things. But I've always worked with the youth. I've always been in connection with the youth, from education to juvenile hall, and then now back in education. It's always been about the youth, man, and youth empowerment, and trying to just really be somebody that they can role model after and look up to and mentor. I think that's what I needed when I was that age and I didn't have it. So I want to be that force for them that I didn't have when I was their age.
0: Mooi dat je dit doet. En nu iets van zijn allerlaatste album, The Kingsman, From Trauma to Triumph. Hier, Michael Myers met School.